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4: 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There's a 50% chance of showers and thunderstorms on Friday. This is your Vicksburg Weather Station, V105.5.
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4: 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There's a 50% chance of showers and thunderstorms on Friday. This is your Vicksburg Weather Station, V105.5.
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3: 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There's a 50% chance of showers and thunderstorms on Friday. This is your Vicksburg Weather Station, V105.5.
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0: 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There's a 50% chance of showers and thunderstorms on Friday. 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

0: This is Jan Highland Ag, your Warren County Circuit Clerk. We want to give a big shout out to everyone who's answered their jury summons. When you show up, you are standing up for justice and for your community. From the courtroom to the football field, it takes all of us showing up to make a difference. Thanks for doing your part.
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4: 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There's a 50% chance of showers and thunderstorms on Friday. This is your Vicksburg Weather Station, V105.5.
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1: 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There's a 50% chance of showers and thunderstorms on Friday. This is your Vicksburg Weather Station, V105.5.
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4: 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There's a 50% chance of showers and thunderstorms on Friday. This is your Vicksburg weather station, V105.5.
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0: 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There's a 50% chance of showers and thunderstorms on Friday. This is your Vicksburg Weather Station, V105.5.
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3: 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There's a 50% chance of showers and thunderstorms on Friday. This is your Vicksburg Weather Station, V105.5.
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0: 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There's a 50% chance of showers and thunderstorms on Friday. This is your Vicksburg Weather Station, V105.5.
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1: 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By Friday, there's a 50% chance of showers in the forecast. 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
1: 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By Friday, there's a 50% chance of showers in the forecast. 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
1: 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By Friday, there's a 50% chance of showers in the forecast. 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

0: 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By Friday, there's a 50% chance of showers in the forecast. This is your Vicksburg Weather Station, V105.5.
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1: 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We'll have a high today and tomorrow of 93. By Friday, there's a 50% chance of showers in the forecast. This is your Vicksburg weather station, V105.5.
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1: 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By Friday, there's a 50% chance of showers in the forecast. This is your Vicksburg Weather Station, V105.5.
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0: and tomorrow of 93. By Friday, there's a 50% chance of showers in the forecast. 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

0: 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Now from the V105.5 24-hour weather center, this morning's low 66 will have a high today and tomorrow of 93. By Friday, there's a 50% chance of showers in the forecast. 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
1: 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By Friday, there's a 50% chance of showers in the forecast. 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
1: 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By Friday, there's a 50% chance of showers in the forecast. This is your Vicksburg Weather Station, V105.5.
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7: 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By Friday, there's a 50% chance of showers in the forecast. 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
5: 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By Friday, there's a 50% chance of showers in the forecast. This is your Vicksburg Weather Station, V105.5.
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1: 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Weird Al Yankovic. 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
5: 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And now for your Wednesday weather. Sunny skies with a high of 93 and a few clouds tonight with a low of 68. 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
7: Good morning out there. It's Wednesday. It's hump day. We're halfway through this week, which means we're only a couple of days away from the old courthouse flea market. That's this Saturday starting at 8 a.m. It will be around the Old Courthouse Museum there on Cherry Street. This Saturday, 8 a.m., Old Courthouse Flea Market. Here's Dickie Goodman.
8: We are here at the White House for a special report on the energy crisis. Mr. President, have you any statement?
9: Leave me alone. Leave me just alone. Leave me alone.
8: Mr. President, what really caused the energy crisis?
10: Smoking in the boys' room.
8: During the crisis, how much gas will motorists be allowed?
11: Just enough for the city.
8: Who do you believe the gas shortage will affect most? Mr. President, the crisis must be solved. What do you intend to do?
12: Keep on playing those mind games.
8: With me now is the head of the Federal Energy Office. Sir, you hold an important position. What are your qualifications?
13: I'm a joker. I'm a smoker. I'm a midnight toker.
8: Mr. President, have you anything to add? Here with me is the new Vice President, Chevy Ford. Sir, how would you sum up the gas shortage? We have a long-distance call from Saudi Arabia. King Faisal, is that you?
14: Hello, it's me.
8: King Faisal, what are your thoughts when you look out at all those oil wells?
14: You're beautiful and you're mine.
8: I have gold in my ear of Israel on the other phone. What should I tell her?
15: Won't you tell her that I love her?
8: Mr. President, have you any added comment?
16: Leave me alone. Leave me, just leave me alone.
8: Mr. President, the American people are waiting. Have you a statement?
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8: We'd like to continue this record on the energy crisis.
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1: Johnny and Rachel, it's a tough spot, right? You watch your kid do the right thing. He raises all this cash to buy himself a nice car when he gets out of high school, buys that car, and then immediately gets into a wreck. Somebody rear-ends him. Not his problem, but the insurance coverage, not enough to pay off that loan. That's a thing a lot of people don't realize, right? You got to have supplemental insurance when it comes to that stuff. So now he finds himself stuck with still a couple $1,000s worth of debt. He's got no vehicle. And he's going to be going to school in the next month or so. Mom says, let's bail him out. Let's get him a car. Dad says, no way. We've already spent a lot here. He won't even need it where we're going. I told him not to buy that car. What do you do, Heidi?
2: That's a really tough one because it wasn't his fault. It sounds like he's a responsible kid, that he worked hard for that first car. I don't know. It's tough. If the parents are in a bind financially, that is a tough call.
1: I mean, you really have to resist, Johnny, if you're you, from going, I told you so.
2: You have to.
1: Right?
2: Yeah.
1: You know, you made your bed, lie in it. You know, but human nature, that could be a little bit tempting. 800-330-9999. Sarah, what do you think? Whose side are you on today?
3: This is tough because I understand both sides, but if he really didn't do anything wrong and it was just rear-ended, I would say help him out. I mean, he's still young. He could use it. It's not a learning lesson yet.
1: Whose side are you on? 1-800-330-9999. It's the Couples Court.
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12: Good morning out there to you, Vicksburg and Warren County. 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

0: Ace Monroe. 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Also this Saturday is the Old Courthouse Flea Market. This will begin at 8 a.m. around the Old Courthouse Museum on Cherry Street. It goes from 8 a.m. to 4 p.m. As it goes with flea markets, the earlier the better. Early bird gets the worm at the flea market. All right, and then this weekend is the Vicksburg Historic Art Festival. For full details on this, more than I could say on the radio, go to historicartfestival.com. I'm especially interested in this mint julep trail. 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

0: tell our kids, save, work hard, put your money aside. If there's something that you really, really, really desire, that's the way that you're going to get it. And that's exactly what happened with Johnny and Rachel's son. He's 19 years old, just got out of high school, getting ready to go to college, bought himself a nice car, and then somebody rear-ended it. Do you bail him out on the debt that's left over from the loan because the insurance won't cover all that? And now, of course, he's left without a car. What do you do? This is your son, Heidi.
1: I would say the lesson has been learned. I'm a bit of a softie. I think I'd help him out.
0: Yeah. But, you know, I mean, the truth is that they're still paying for college at this point, right? Mm-hmm. And none of those things can be discounted. So, you know, you've got to take that into account.
1: It's not cheap.
0: Plus, you know, when you're talking about going to college, does it have to be right now on the car? Or is it both? Is it the debt and the car, too? You know, that's a valid question, right? How much will he need it? Is it just going to sit there? Is it something that you're paying for that won't be used? 1-800-330-9999. It's the Couples Court. Tom, whose side are you on today?
2: So I'm on the dad side of not getting a new vehicle, but I would help with the debt.
0: It's a burden to have debt for something that you don't have the reward for every single day, right? I mean, that's the hardest debt that there is the debt that when you're paying it off and doing the right thing, you're not seeing any tangible, you know, benefit from.
1: You don't get the instant gratification.
0: Yeah.
1: Yeah.
2: You don't, but why get more debt than getting another vehicle?
0: Yeah, that's very fair to say. Yeah, thanks for the call, Tom. Have a great day. Kyle, what do you say? Whose side are you on today?
3: I really feel like your first car and the first car you get should be a hoopty. It should be a lemon. Mm-hmm. You should get a car that's nice and cheap. There's no loans or whatever. I think the parents should bail them out, but don't give them anything fancy. Just give them something practical that doesn't have to break the bank, you know?
0: Yeah, so maybe pay the bank, but don't go and get another loan. Thanks for the call, Kyle.
3: Sure thing. Thanks.
4: The verdict is in. Jury foreman, what are the results?
0: Rachel, our audience agreed with you today. You know, Johnny, it's a bad set of circumstances. Financially, it obviously puts you in a hole. On the other hand, you know, I think it's important to say, listen, son, you worked hard. You did the right thing. You're in a bad spot. Maybe help with the debt, pay off the loan, but anything that he's going into at this point has got to be used and super budget friendly. That might be helpful.
5: Yeah, I think so. Sure. He's got the responsibility to save up. I think he'll be able to work on getting a new car a little bit more modest on his own. Yes.
0: Johnny, I couldn't save anything when I was younger. So, I mean, even if you could, I mean, you know, it sounds like your son put in some good efforts here.
6: He did. I mean, the bottom line is he is a good kid.
0: Yeah.
1: Yeah. Well, yeah, thank goodness he's okay, right?
0: Yeah, that's
6: right.
0: Obviously
6: right.
0: Key. Good luck, guys. If anybody else has got an issue, you can always email us, couplescourt@annaandraven.com.
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1: 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Robinson's story is that he responded to an online sex ad, sent his payment in advance, showed up at the designated apartment, and encountered two young women with guns. After a struggle, deputies say he killed them both. He's been charged with two counts of capital murder. Absentee voting is underway for the November 3rd general election in Mississippi, but not just anybody can vote absentee, according to Circuit Clerk Jan Hyland-Daig.
2: There is some criteria that has to be met. 65 and older, you know, we laugh at the office and say, if you're 65 and older, you can do what you want to do, and absentee voting is one of those. If you're going to work on election day and not be able to make it to the polls, that's certainly a reason. If you're had surgery and you're homebound, if you're permanently disabled, if you're at college and you're not going to be home, several reasons. You can't just decide, well, I don't want to go to the polls on election day.
1: And that's Vicksburg's V105.5 News. I'm Randy Reynolds.
0: You wanted more, so he's back.
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0: Don't tell me yet, but I mean, you've had a lot of weird jobs.
1: I have.
0: Yeah.
1: I have.
0: You're a person with some range, right? The funny thing about radio is that misfits from all sorts of different types of life find their way here, which is... It's kind of funny the way it works on that when you reflect on that.
1: Crew.
0: I've had some terrible jobs myself, too, on that scale there. I just heard a celebrity talking about one of the worst jobs they ever had, and it's one of the most successful film franchises in the history of the world. And when I saw that, I was like, wait a minute, what? Nobody said you should think that over before you agree to that? It's coming up next. 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
2: 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And now for your Wednesday weather, sunny skies with a high of 93 and a few clouds tonight with a low of 68. 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

0: Coming up in December, it is the 25th anniversary of Lord of the Rings, the Lord of the Rings trilogy, the first release of that.
1: Still holds up.
0: Producer Sophia is in here, too. Sean Austin was recently asked about it. Sean Austin, of course, with Sam Weisgau.
1: Sam Weisgenji.
0: Yeah, yeah. What would I do without my Sam? Right? Aww. And then also from the Goonies and Rudy and all that. Sean Austin made $250,000 for all three of those movies. All three of them total, $250,000. And again, pretty pivotal character in those movies. Wisely, Peter Jackson shot all three of those movies back to back to back. So nobody got to renegotiate in the middle. Nobody knew how big it was going to be. I mean, it could have been a total flop, and then it would have been a genius idea for him to do that. But he had to sell his house, apparently, during those films, in the height of popularity during those, because he was so broke, he couldn't afford his house.
1: They did my man Rudy dirty.
0: That's crazy, right?
1: Mm-hmm.
0: Worst job you ever had. Producer Sophia, worst job you ever had.
2: I'm going to preface this by saying this was not the worst job I ever had. I just had a bad experience. Okay.
0: All right. So
2: I worked at Target in the wintertime. I was a seasonal hire. They told us that if we were there until Christmas, mm-hmm. or until New Year's, excuse me, we would get a $500 Christmas bonus.
0: Okay, nice.
2: So I was like, absolutely.
0: I can make it. I'll stick it out, yep. You said. Okay, what was your job there?
2: I worked a register, which I love. I love playing my little simulation game and scanning your groceries and your clothes. It's so fun and interesting.
0: Have you ever heard anybody say anything like that before in your life?
1: No, maybe when my kids were toddlers, right. Playing with the little
2: That's how I feel.
1: Toy checkout. I love it.
0: I was a cashier at a market 1,000 years ago when I was like 15. Okay, but you loved it.
2: I loved it. Until Christmas Eve, I worked until, I want to say 11 o'clock. We closed really late. I almost considered leaving that bonus behind me because there was a line wrapped around for my entire 8-hour shift, yeah. The entire store and out the door, and I was sweating, I was overwhelmed, I was getting really frustrated, like Santa was coming that night,
0: right.
2: And here I am slaving away at Target.
0: Right. And you're like, what choices have I made with my life?
2: Exactly.
0: Right? Life has to be better than this.
2: Yeah.
0: Did you indeed get the $500 bonus?
2: Did.
0: So they didn't lie.
2: They did not lie.
0: Okay.
2: I was very happy to see that my hard work paid off on Christmas Eve.
0: Tip of the cap to Target.
2: There
0: you know what I mean? I had retail jobs before, and I never had a deal like that before.
2: Yeah.
0: Heidi, worst job ever.
1: Oh, man. Probably my first ever official job was working in retail also. Do you remember Filene's?
0: I do, I think.
1: Yeah.
0: It was like a JCPenney, but women-oriented, right? Wasn't it?
1: Filene's
0: was like...
1: Macy's department store, right?
0: Yeah, okay.
1: And I was 16, and I got called into the manager's office on like my second day, mm-hmm. and disciplined because I wasn't wearing hosiery. Oh. I still remember that's how she said it, too. Hosiery.
0: You remember the things that they used to be able to do and say uniform-wise? Right?
1: I was wearing a skirt, and I didn't have hosiery. Yeah.
0: My best job and my worst job simultaneously, I worked at an amusement park, and I used to have to dress up as a ranger, except this ranger wore like 5-inch inseam shorts and like had
1: dangle.
0: Yeah, and had like what do they call the like the ascot bandana like a Boy Scout has or whatever, and then every like 30 minutes or so Marty the Moose would, you know, fire up, and then we'd have to stop, dance, and sing. And it was a great job where I made a lot of money, and I didn't necessarily mind the singing. Girl, I had thighs. I'm telling you right now there. But the plates were metal in this restaurant. And so when you bring out a tray of food, that thing weighed like 80, 90 pounds. That's probably why my wrist is screwed up now.
1: We need pictures.
2: Yeah.
0: I wish if it was the cell phone age. 800-330-9999. Worst job ever. Let's share.
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1: Have you been faced with a lot of struggles lately? I'm Stephen McGee, and I'm a member of Trinity Baptist Church on Porter's Chapel Road. Life has a way of weighing you down sometimes. I've learned through my own struggles that trusting in Jesus as my Savior has helped me through those struggles. 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Have a wonderful day. I'm Stephen McGee from Trinity Baptist Church.
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8: Good morning out there. It's Wednesday. It's hump day. We're halfway through this week, which means we're only a couple of days away from the Old Courthouse Flea Market. That's this Saturday starting at 8 a.m. It will be around the Old Courthouse Museum there on Cherry Street. This Saturday, 8 a.m., Old Courthouse Flea Market. And now, Ron White.
9: So anyway, I flew here from Flagstaff because my manager doesn't own a globe. I flew here on a plane that big, like a pack of gum with eight people in it, just... We took off from the Flagstaff Airport Hair Care and Tire Center there. We're traveling at half the speed of smell. We got passed by a kite. There was a goose behind us and the pilot was going, "Go around." We get halfway to Phoenix, we gotta go back. It's a 9-minute flight. Can't pull it off with this equipment. We had some engine trouble. We lost some oil pressure in one of the engines and they told us about it over the speaker system of the plane, which was stupid because they could have just went, "Hey, we lost some oil pressure." Heard ya. It was weird. Everybody on the plane was nervous, but I'd been drinking since lunch, and I was like, "Take it down. I don't care." You ever had one of those days? Hit something hard. I don't want to limp away from this wreck. The guy sitting next to me is losing his mind. Apparently, he had a lot to live for. He goes, "Hey man, hey man, if one of these engines fails, how far will the other one take us?" "All the way to the scene of the crash." Which is pretty handy because that's where we're headed. I bet we beat the paramedics there by a half hour.
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0: I mean, realistically, three of the largest movies of all time. 25th anniversary is coming up for Lord of the Rings in December. And Sean Austin, they were just talking to him, and he said that he got $250,000 for all three of those movies. That's all three of them. $75,000 for each movie.
1: That's criminal.
0: Not for nothing, for watching the movie, by the way. Looks like conditions probably weren't all that great. Looks like it was a little bit rainy, definitely moist.
1: Yeah.
0: We're in the Shire or whatever, you know, those forests walking through those conditions. Not all that fun.
1: Wearing those hobbit feet, climbing up mountains.
0: Right. Some people might consider that to be the worst job ever, and we're curious what yours was. 800-330-9999. My first job ever, I used to wash dishes in this little Chinese restaurant around the corner from my house, and they were the most popular place in town for Chinese, and they were the size of like a shed, really, really, really small single dishwasher area. And I was like 13, and you'd be working long days. It was like sitting in a steamer, opening that thing up and closing it up. And I'm going to tell you, I got to be honest, they had the world's best teriyaki strips. Ooh. You know, like when they put them on the sticks.
1: Yeah.
0: I might have ate one off of a tray that came back there.
1: I don't
0: one
1: judge
0: time.
1: You for that.
0: Yeah, I'm not sure if I'm dreaming that in my mind right now, but it might have happened.
1: You probably had the best, glowiest skin of your life.
0: Oh my gosh.
1: Constant mist.
0: But you know, like when there's like just that pimple that's ready to break through.
1: Yes.
0: There was a lot of that happening underneath. Yeah. 800-330-9999. Worst job ever. What was it?
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This is Did You Know Mississippi, and I'm Emily Tillman. Did you know the only female American barbecue world champion is from Mississippi? Melissa Cookston was born in Ruval, Mississippi in 1968 and grew up in Greenville and Pontotoc. She worked in food preparation for many years and in 1997 started competing at small festivals. At the time, she was working as a paralegal in John Grisham's law firm in DeSoto County. By 2007, Cookston and her husband Pete were touring barbecue contests around the country. She has won the Memphis and May World Champion, Rib Champion, and Whole Hog Champion multiple times, as well as over 100 more grand championships. In 2011, Melissa and her husband opened Memphis Barbecue Company, which now has locations in both Mississippi and Georgia. You may have seen the winningest woman in barbecue on TV shows like Barbecue Pitmasters, Chopped, CBS This Morning, and The Kitchen. But perhaps you have more likely seen her as a judge on Netflix's The American Barbecue Showdown. Melissa Cookston founded the World Junior Barbecue

0: Hockey League in 2019, which is for all kids but very much caters to children with special needs. She says, not everyone is an athlete, but everyone can learn how to barbecue. And that's been Did You Know Mississippi. I'm Emily Tillman.
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1: 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Nobody!
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0: Good morning out there to you, Vicksburg and Warren County. Emily Tillman here with you. A lot going on this weekend. 11 Amp Vicksburg Music Series, Saturday, 6 p.m., Washington Street Park. Ace Monroe is a free concert at the Washington Street Park this Saturday at 6 p.m. And there will be food trucks and a kids zone and more. Bring your chair and enjoy the free concert. Also this Saturday is the Old Courthouse Flea Market. This will begin at 8 a.m. around the Old Courthouse Museum on Cherry Street. It goes from 8 a.m. to 4 p.m. As it goes with flea markets, the earlier the better. Early bird gets the worm at the flea market. All right, and then this weekend is the Vicksburg Historic Art Festival. For full details on this, more than I could say on the radio, go to historicartfestival.com. I'm especially interested in this mint julep trail. Go check it out. 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
1: 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But his lawyer now says it was self-defense. Robinson's story is that he responded to an online sex ad, sent his payment in advance, showed up at the designated apartment, and encountered two young women with guns. After a struggle, deputies say he killed them both. He's been charged with two counts of capital murder. Absentee voting is underway for the November 3rd general election in Mississippi, but not just anybody can vote absentee, according to Circuit Clerk Jan Hyland-Daig.
2: There is some criteria that has to be met. 65 and older, you know, we laugh at the office and say, if you're 65 and older, you can do what you want to do, and absentee voting is one of those. If you're going to work on election day and not be able to make it to the polls, that's certainly a reason. If you're had surgery and you're homebound, if you're permanently disabled, if you're at college and you're not going to be home, several reasons. You can't just decide, well, I don't want to go to the polls on election day.
1: And that's Vicksburg's V105.5 News. I'm Randy Reynolds.
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4: 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And now for your Wednesday weather. Sunny skies with a high of 93 and a few clouds tonight with a low of 68. This is V105.5.
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0: I swear, I see the truck barreling down my street like, I don't know, a dozen times a day, at least in my neighborhood every single time.
1: But you
0: my
1: are putting wife, them through the paces.
0: She has a rule. Yeah, we all are. Come on, don't act like you're above it.
1: They're busy.
2: You know my rule about ordering products like that from Amazon.
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0: That's my wife, Alicia, with the hard rules that she has about stuff we get from Amazon and stuff we don't after I've got some lip balm and it's questionable how it's working for me right now. Heidi, everybody has rules when it comes to Amazon, stuff that they'll order and stuff they won't. We went around the office and asked people their hard rules, and they brought up stuff I didn't even know was for sale. The best mix of classic hits, V105.5.

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5: 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And now for your Wednesday weather. Sunny skies with a high of 93 and a few clouds tonight with a low of 68. 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
7: 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And now for your Wednesday weather. Sunny skies with a high of 93 and a few clouds tonight with a low of 68. 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
2: 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And now for your Wednesday weather. Sunny skies with a high of 93 and a few clouds tonight with a low of 68. 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

0: Classic Hits, V105.5. Kids put crazy gross things in their mouth. 1-800-330-9999. Stephanie, what do they put in their mouth?
1: This is so disgusting. So when my daughter was first, like, crawling, she would smash daddy long legs, and they wouldn't completely die.
0: Yeah.
1: And she would put them in her mouth, and when she'd turn around, she'd have, like, the little legs still wiggling hanging out of her mouth.
2: Oh, God. That's horrifying.
0: I think that that's one of the scariest scenes from that new movie, The Mummy. So, yeah, that's... You're right. That's gross, Stephanie.
2: Oh, my gosh.
0: Yeah, she doesn't do that anymore,
1: right? I
0: couldn't
1: get her to stop. I think she liked it.
2: Okay. She liked the wiggle.
0: Right. She liked that it fought back. Oh. Debbie, gross thing that your kid put in their mouth. What was it?
3: Guinea pig poop.
0: Guinea pig poop?
2: Oh.
0: To be fair, they look like chocolate.
2: I was going to say, they're a little bigger than, like, hamster poop, right?
3: Yeah, she just took a and it was like, crying when I started screaming.
0: Yeah. Yeah, no, it's terrible. And you're like, you say to yourself, you're never going to let anybody in the world know that that happened. But here you are on the radio show. So I appreciate you for
3: that. I mean,
0: that
3: slug, you know. That, yeah. Thank you. The slug had me going. I was like, I could tell people now.
0: Yeah. Right.
2: We can all share.
0: At least it's like an elephant or a horse, right? Where it's mostly fiber. So thanks for sharing. 1-800-330-9999. Gross thing your kid put in their mouth.
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9: 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And now for your Wednesday weather. Sunny skies with a high of 93 and a few clouds tonight with a low of 68. 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
3: 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And now for your Wednesday weather, sunny skies with a high of 93 and a few clouds tonight with a low of 68. 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
1: You know, we see people do strange things every day.
2: Yeah.
1: Whether it's sketchy, it's shifty, it's sus, or just silly. For the main part, you know, there's behaviors that you see and you say to yourself, okay, most of the time you keep it to yourself, Heidi.
2: There are some characters in this world, man.
1: Yeah. But, you know, on the other hand, you know, you also deduce from that, like, that's all I need to know about you. That's what all I need to know about you is about. Like,
2: true.
1: We used to do this all the time. We tend to do it only when guests are here. And Heidi's here. Anna's out. She's traveling today. So Heidi's with me. Thanks for being here.
2: Oh, yeah. Happy to be here.
1: Think about it, though. You saw somebody do something, and now you know everything about that person, right, that you would ever need to know. 1-800-330-9999. If you want to chime in, that's all I need to know about you is next.

0: One couple.
1: It makes me furious. I don't get it.
2: This is what she wants to do.
0: One problem.
2: My daughter wants to do a spa weekend for her 16th birthday.
1: And I'm being deprived of going there because I'm a guy?
0: You decide the outcome.
3: All right, Gabby, you got to be happy to hear that, right?
2: Yeah, I mean, we can have a family dinner when we get back in town.
0: It's Couples Court on the Anna and Raven Show.
4: Every day a couple joins us. They let us know what they're having a disagreement about, and then you get to decide who's right. It's the Couples Court. Today, it's Rachel and Steve. Rachel, let's start with you. What's going on?
5: So I just have received a huge opportunity, a new job. I would be getting a $60,000 per year raise.
4: Okay.
5: So yeah, it's a huge opportunity. Yes. And Steve works in healthcare, so he can pretty much go anywhere. So honestly, I really don't see what the big deal is. This is like new chapter, new beginnings. And Allie and Sarah are our freshman daughters in high school. They're not seniors, so they'll have plenty of time to readjust, and they have each other as well. So, I mean, I understand that Steve has friends and family to leave behind, but with the kind of money I'll be making, we can fly them out to come and visit us whenever.
4: How far of a move are we talking about?
5: It's halfway across the country.
3: Okay. Oh, wow.
4: I mean, that's significant money, though. I mean, it's, and that's just annual. Steve, obviously, there's a problem here. What's the problem?
6: We've been here 15 years now in this community, in this house. The agreement was always, you know, once the girls finish high school, then we can make a move or change. But, you know, they're freshmen. They're just starting. We haven't even talked about it with them. And I think they're in an age where they really should, you know, have an input in this decision. So I just don't think it's a great idea. We're moving halfway across the country. Doesn't seem like the right timing, the right thing to do at this point.
4: That kind of money, that kind of opportunity.
3: I know. That's tricky.
6: We do fine. We're doing fine money-wise. You know, it's not an issue right now. I mean, we're not billionaires here, but we're doing okay.
4: Yeah, things do change. And then what's that phrase, though? Is though, don't outgood good or don't out better? I don't know what the phrase is. You know what I mean? Like,
3: right.
4: Don't you? If you're always
5: good, outdoes the best or something like that.
4: I don't know. So Have you told the girls? I'm sorry, I missed that.
6: No, we haven't brought it up, and I think that's part of the disagreement is that, you know, they're old enough now where they should get input. I don't think they're going to be very happy when they find out that they're not going to be in agreement with it. So I feel like we should just wait till, you know, high school's finished, a few more years, and then we can do whatever we want.
4: Yeah, but then that job's gone, obviously. Rachel, what do you say to that when he thinks that your daughters need a vote?
5: Well, I understand that they definitely have feelings and they definitely, you know, it will be like uprooting their lives. But like I said before, it's not like they've been in high school for 3 years and they're going to be starting at a brand new high school in their senior year, you know, and having to make all new friends when everybody already knows each other and they have each other. And this is an opportunity like I might not ever get this opportunity again. And it might be good right now, but why settle for good? Good is the enemy of the best.
4: Mm-hmm. Oh, somebody figured it out.
6: Yeah, but
4: she figured out the phrase.
3: Yeah.
4: All right, something like that. She figured out one of those phrases. Yeah.
3: That's tricky, especially it's two girls, you said. You have two daughters. I mean, I remember being a high school freshman. I mean, that's a really intense time of your life socially.
4: That's true. On the other hand, when you're a teenager, they don't understand all the obligations that are coming. It's easy for them to say, well, mom, we'll figure out college, or mom, we're going to do this or do that. When you're talking about $60,000 a year for their freshman, the next 3 years, if you take this job now, you're paying for one of their
3: educations.
4: You know what I mean?
3: Yeah.
4: Like, so, I mean, like, that's, you're halfway through the battle, and that's a big deal.
3: Is this an offer that you could maybe leverage to your current job and be like, look, this is what I'm worth. Can you meet me or make a competing offer?
5: I really, honestly, I do not think so. They have, no. No.
4: Yeah, I get it. Okay. Sounds to me like you're done there anyways. All right. So do you give the teens a vote, effectively making Steve the winner, you stay put, or do you follow Rachel's dreams, take this job, and you're out of here? 1-800-330-9999. It's the Couples Court.
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1: I mean, let's be real. It's hard to get a job, right?
2: It's a tough market.
1: And it's a great feeling to get an offer, you know, from somewhere else that is just huge, right? It's big money. $60,000. That's the amount of the raise that Rachel would get if she takes and uproots her family and moves them out of state. Steve says, we can't do it. We've got freshman daughters. They're freshmen in high school right now. This is a pivotal time of their life. We can talk about this when they graduate, but this is a new title, new position, and a whole lot of money for Rachel. And she says, and the rest of us, we can work out.
2: That's a tough choice.
1: Yeah. I mean, it's a tough one for some people. Do you take the input of your kids in this, you think, Heidi?
2: The teenage years are tricky. It's tough to say.
1: Yeah, I mean, they could be upset with you about anything.
2: Yeah.
1: Moving them across the country is a big one, no question about it.
2: Huge.
1: But it could be awesome for them, too. You never know until you get there. 1-800-330-9999. Pat, whose side are you on today?
3: I agree with the wife, because I think $60,000 a year is too much money to turn down.
1: You know, especially to, like, you know, kids, they're volatile. I'm not saying, like, it's not, you know, valid that they're going to have a hard time. Thanks for the call. But what they see as the biggest issue in the world at that moment is not the same biggest issue for your family.
2: Correct.
1: Right. Yeah. Yeah. And you have to take that into account when you're thinking about what is the future really going to look like, right?
2: Mm-hmm, mm-hmm. And if you want me to buy you some nice things, that's some extra money that could certainly help.
1: Whose side are you on? 1-800-330-9999. It's the Couples Corp.
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3: 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And now for your Wednesday weather. Sunny skies with a high of 93 and a few clouds tonight with a low of 68. 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

0: an interesting prospect, right? You get a call and somebody wants you to go work somewhere else. It's halfway across the country. That is a big deal, no question about it. But it's a new position. You'll get a new title. You're in charge. You get $60,000 more a year. Rachel and Steve acknowledge the fact that they're not economically challenged at the moment. They're doing okay, which is pretty good considering how everybody is, you know, everything's more expensive right now.
1: But something to be said for that.
0: They're doing all right. But I mean, how often do things get cheaper? They actually get more expensive, right? So Rachel's got her eye on the future and says, we've got two high school freshman daughters. They're going to have to accept whatever decision we make as adults. This could help, you know, with their college tuition, everything, really advance our family coming up here. Steve works in healthcare, so she says he can work anywhere.
1: Yeah.
0: And Steve says, no, our teenage daughters get a vote. We've been here 15 years. We have family and friends here. We're not leaving.
1: They got roots.
0: You know, you got daughters.
1: Yeah.
0: What do you do? Would you include them in the conversation? I mean, obviously, yours are 8 years old, right?
1: Yes.
0: Or 7 or 8 years old. So much younger. But
1: we're talking about teenagers. And as a former teenage girl myself,
0: yeah,
1: the emotions run high and deep.
0: Really?
1: Yes.
0: Really? I wouldn't know. 1-800-330-9999. Ultimately, you'll decide. Brendan, what do you think? Whose side are you on today?
2: I usually would be on the side with the husband and kids, but $60,000 a year, honestly, in the words of the great P.T. Barnum, comfort is the enemy of progress.
0: Look at that. He had another take on the same phrase. He did. He had another take.
1: That's a good one. I like that.
0: Right. I appreciate your research on that, Brendan, or having that one handy. Is that a favorite of yours?
2: It is one of my favorites.
0: Well, that is a good one. You're right. Like, nothing ventured, nothing gained, right?
1: Correct.
0: Put yourself out there. Take a chance because you never know where it leads.
1: It's a good life lesson.
0: Call, Brennan.
1: Get outside your comfort zone.
0: Get comfortable with being uncomfortable.
1: Yes.
0: Dennis, what do you think? Whose side are you on today?
3: Look, man, I'm going to agree with the husband because there's a lot of factors here. You're not just the money, right? You're moving everything, you know, changing their lives. All they built in those 15 years, period, you know, just because of money. What if in the first year she gets fired? It's like the biggest fear, right?
0: Could happen.
3: And then it changes the whole thing.
0: Well, that's true. Deborah, what do you say? Whose side are you on?
4: I am with the wife. I feel first they need to do some research about the schools that they will be going to. The girls, their opinion, usually high schoolers that I work with, they're always negative about everything.
0: Right.
4: So, I mean, I wouldn't go with their opinion, but definitely they need to research the system.
5: The verdict is in. Jury foreman, what are the results?
0: Rachel, the audience agreed with you today. It's just too big of an opportunity, Steve, to pass up. It puts her in the driver's seat now on her career. Who knows where it goes in the future? This is something you and her need to figure out. I'm sorry, your teen daughters, they're going to have to deal with your decisions after this.
6: Okay. I mean, we've been here 15 years. They've got their friends. It's a very difficult time of life starting high school. So, I'm very concerned about it, but, you know, that's we have to consider. I guess we have to take that into consideration, the opportunity.
0: You got to keep lobbying, Rachel. Rachel, you got the votes. So it's up to you, you know, how you handle this and people understand your position in this.
7: I appreciate that.
0: Good luck.
6: Mm-hmm.
0: It is an exciting time to know that you're wanted somewhere. That's exciting. So.
1: Yeah, congrats.
7: Validating.
6: Yeah. All right.
0: If anybody else has an issue, you can always email us, couplescore@annaandraven.com.
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0: You know, we see people do strange things every day.
1: Yeah.
0: Whether it's sketchy, it's shifty, it's sus, or just silly. For the main part, you know, there's behaviors that you see and you say to yourself, okay, most of the time you keep it to yourself, Heidi.
1: There are some characters in this world, man.
0: Yeah. But, you know, on the other hand, you know, you also deduce from that, like, that's all I need to know about you. That's what all I need to know about you is about. Like,
1: true.
0: We used to do this all the time. We tend to do it only when guests are here. And Heidi's here. Anna's out. She's traveling today. So Heidi's with me. Thanks for being here.
1: Oh, yeah. Happy to be here.
0: Think about it, though. You saw somebody do something, and now you know everything about that person, right, that you would ever need to know. 1-800-330-9999. If you want to chime in, that's all I need to know about you is next.
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7: 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And now for your Wednesday weather. Sunny skies with a high of 93 and a few clouds tonight with a low of 68. 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
1: 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But his lawyer now says it was self-defense. Robinson's story is that he responded to an online sex ad, sent his payment in advance, showed up at the designated apartment, and encountered two young women with guns. After a struggle, deputies say he killed them both. He's been charged with two counts of capital murder. Absentee voting is underway for the November 3rd general election in Mississippi, but not just anybody can vote absentee, according to Circuit Clerk Jan Hyland-Daig.
2: There is some criteria that has to be met. 65 and older, you know, we laugh at the office and say, if you're 65 and older, you can do what you want to do, and absentee voting is one of those. If you're going to work on election day and not be able to make it to the polls, that's certainly a reason. If you're had surgery and you're homebound, if you're permanently disabled, if you're at college and you're not going to be home, several reasons. You can't just decide, well, I don't want to go to the polls on election day.
1: And that's Vicksburg's V105.5 News. I'm Randy Reynolds.
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7: 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And now for your Wednesday weather. Sunny skies with a high of 93 and a few clouds tonight with a low of 68. 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
0: 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And now for your Wednesday weather. Sunny skies with a high of 93 and a few clouds tonight with a low of 68. This is V105.5. 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
4: 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Last day of September. We got fall. We got football. We've got, I posted some things at Rick.com. 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Over the Hump Wednesday, last day of September. 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

0: 100.5. All right, okay, we got a Bonehead Award coming up, and it's about an ATM, automatic teller machine. See if this gets under your skin like ours. It's the Rick D's Bonehead Award of the Day coming up.
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0: Get your Daily D's right here on V105.5. All right, we have a Bonehead Award today, and see if this bothers you. I pulled up to an ATM, automatic teller machine, and there was a guy there doing all of his banking. He spent in front of the teller machine 20 minutes.
1: Oh.
0: 20 minutes. Yeah. Depositing this check, running his numbers, and 10 people were waiting by the time he finished. All of us just looking to swipe our card, get some cash, and move on. But not this guy. Does that bother you? I know that you can do that, but 20 minutes? He gets the D's. Bonehead today.
2: Bonehead, bonehead, bonehead. You are such a bonehead. Bonehead, bonehead, bonehead, bonehead.
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6: 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And now for your Wednesday weather. Sunny skies with a high of 93 and a few clouds tonight with a low of 68. 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
1: Wait, you're going to love this. A Wisconsin doctor, Rick D's reporting on this doctor in Wisconsin, says he has found the cure for hiccups, and it takes 30 seconds. Let me give it to you coming up on the D's Hot List.

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1: All right, here we go on the hot list today. A Wisconsin doctor says he may have found the cure for hiccups, and it only takes 30 seconds. So here it is. Next time you get the hiccups or somebody you know has the hiccups, this is the method. Breathe in like you're about to say something. And then keep breathing in with your throat open. And after about 30 seconds, leave your throat open while you slowly breathe out. So breathe in like you're going to say like, but keep breathing in. Keep your throat open. And after about 25 or 30 seconds, leave your throat open and slowly breathe out. Hold it more, then slowly breathe out. Next time you have the hiccups or you know somebody who gets the hiccups, that's it. Thank you, Wisconsin doctor. It's Rick Dees, and go ahead and put your hands on your device and feel the warmth of my sincerity.
2: 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He keeps me laughing. He gets me pumped. 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I love it.

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It's all right here on V105.5. It is Rick Dees. Are you ready for the weirdest stuff? This made it to the hot list today. I don't know. This. I think we should call this the weird list. This guy naked in Australia. Did you hear about him? Oh, let me tell you, coming up.

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1: Okay, let's call this the weird list today, Rick D's. And this just happened 2 days ago, and it just got to us now. On your Daily D's, two fishermen rescued a naked man they found sitting in a tree in an Australian crocodile habitat. Now, this is a swampy area with crocodiles everywhere. Man-eating, woman-eating crocodiles. They were setting out crab traps, and they saw from the tree a naked human. And he's dangling right above the crocodiles, and they said, "What are you doing?" He did answer them. He said, I'm up here living for right now. He said, "Well, you're not going to live there very long. What do you eat?" He said, I'm eating snails and living in the tree until COVID goes away. Eating snails, naked, living in the tree until COVID goes away. But crazy things going on. Thought you'd like to know. It's your Daily D's Hot List.
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3: 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And now for your Wednesday weather. Sunny skies with a high of 93 and a few clouds tonight with a low of 68. 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
4: All right, here we go on this Wednesday over the hump. Last day of September. We got fall. We got football. We've got, I posted some things at Rick.com. 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Over the Hump Wednesday, last day of September. 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

0: V105.5. Oh, are you ready? It is Rick Dees, and I'm going to give you the advice my grandmother Dees gave me. Listen to me. Don't sweat the petty stuff, and don't pet the sweaty stuff. Don't sweat the petty stuff, and don't pet the sweaty stuff. Don't you love it? Thanks, Grandma. It's Dees, always here to please.
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0: B105.5. I'm so excited to have you here today. Let me see if I can make you feel better. It is your friend Rick Dees, and somebody sent me a text saying, I read this. Could you research it for me? Let me tell you what this is. She said, I was told I could clean my toilet bowl with mouthwash. Is this true? Can you actually, if you run out of the tidy bowl or whatever it is, can you clean your toilet bowl with mouthwash? And the answer is yes. It's got to be one with alcohol in it. But you can clean your toilet bowl with mouthwash. Just thought I'd throw it out there. You don't hear this anywhere else, right? It's your Daily Dees.
1: Rick Dees is funny. He's real. He makes you move. He just picks me up.
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3: 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And now for your Wednesday weather. Sunny skies with a high of 93 and a few clouds tonight with a low of 68. 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
2: All right, on D's Sleaze, you won't believe this. Who is the longest run at the top of the countdown? The weekly top 40 countdown, the longest run ever, if you put all the countdowns together. And who do you think it is? It's a new record set by Ella Langley. She was in Texas, went to number one, stayed there, went to number three, went back to number one, whatever. But she was in Texas. I would have thought like The Weeknd or Morgan Wallen, Beyonce, whoever, going back in years and years. But now it's Ella Langley, the longest run on one chart, 23 weeks at number one, surpassing Mariah Carey, All I Want for Christmas. That was the one record holder, but now Ella Langley, and born in Hope Hall, Alabama, rated number one. Way to go, Ella. You made it to the middle of
1: D's Sleaze.
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1: 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And now for your Wednesday weather. Sunny skies with a high of 93 and a few clouds tonight with a low of 68. 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

B105.5. Don't forget, it's Anna and Raven every morning. 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
1: All right, here we go. I just love this. Back into it, Rigney's, and I have it finally. What are the four questions that will keep your relationship, your love happy, whether it's marriage or whether it's just you're very serious? What four questions? I have them. They're on the D's Hot List coming up.
2: 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He keeps me laughing. He gets me pumped. Awesome. I love it.

0: V105.5. All right, here we go. The four questions. Rick Dees, we talked about this before on the hot list today. What are the four questions that will keep your relationship, your marriage, your dating hot? What are they? Okay, listen, number one, every day, what did you do for yourself today? Now, women love this. What did you do for yourself today? And make sure you sincerely ask it. Number two, once a month, you're advised to say, what is something you're working on in your life? And what may I do to help? Ask each other, what is something you're working on in your life? And is there any way I can help? Number three, every few months, have the courage to say, listen, is our relationship going in the direction you want? Are we? If not, what would you like me to change? Or what can we change? Is our relationship going in the right direction, the direction you want? And listen for the answer. And here's one, the last one, number four. At least once a year, ask this question. What are your goals for the next 12 months? What are they? Doesn't matter what you say. What are your goals for the next 12 months? And get back and listen. Got it? These are the four questions, supposedly, that will keep you together. Let me know. It's Rick Dees up to speed on your Daily Dees Hot List today.
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5: 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And now for your Wednesday weather. Sunny skies with a high of 93 and a few clouds tonight with a low of 68. 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
1: Here we go. It is Rick Dees. I guess we have left behind the heat of summer 2026. But now, speaking of heat, have you heard about the fire amoeba? This is a one-celled little thing, a single-celled organism dubbed the fire amoeba, discovered in a geothermal spring at California's Lassen Volcanic National Park. This fire amoeba, we never knew it existed, can survive in temperatures up to 252 degrees. As you may know, boiling is 212 degrees. Fire amoeba, which leads to, yes, there could have been life on Mars and might be again. And the fire amoeba could offer clues developing like heat-resilient crops, drugs. And the fire amoeba is right here on your Daily Dees hot list today.
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1: 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And now for your Wednesday weather. Sunny skies with a high of 93 and a few clouds tonight with a low of 68. 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

0: Listen, I'm getting some medical questions today. One is going to be directed to Dr. Boyd Flinders, who is one of the most brilliant physicians I ever met. And the question, just very quickly, just take a second. Are the medical instruments being sterilized properly, Dr. Flinders? Because I've had about five people tweet saying, is it okay to get an endoscopy and a colonoscopy? My grandmother's getting one. Are the procedures clean enough so we won't get the bacteria that seems to be going around?
1: Rick, you really have to be very, very cautious and careful. Usually the instruments are sterilized, and we take special precaution to make sure they're all very, very sterile.
0: So what should I do? Taste it to see? Or what, how do I know?
1: It's the dip your finger, lick them test.
0: No, you don't do that to me. You sterilize that instrument. What sterilizes them the best? Is it that blue light, or what does the best job?
1: Heat.
0: Heat?
1: Yeah, steam heat. Pressurized cookers.
0: When I've seen these little, like these tubes that have little cracks in them, the heat can't get in there. You see, he didn't say anything. That's the problem. Be very careful and talk to your physician. That's it. It's

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Are you ready for some football? 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
1: All right, okay, we got a Bonehead Award coming up, and it's about an ATM, automatic teller machine. See if this gets under your skin like ours. It's the Rick Dees Bonehead Award of the Day coming up.
2: Rick Dees is funny, he's real, he makes you move, he just picks me up.

0: It's all right here on V105.5. All right, we have a Bonehead Award today, and see if this bothers you. I pulled up to an ATM, automatic teller machine, and there was a guy there doing all of his banking. He spent in front of the teller machine 20 minutes.
1: Oh.
0: 20 minutes. Yeah. Depositing this check, running his numbers, and 10 people were waiting by the time he finished. All of us just looking to swipe our card, get some cash, and move on. But not this guy. Does that bother you? I know that it's you can do that, but 20 minutes? He gets the D's. Bonehead today.
2: Bonehead, bonehead, bonehead. You are such a bonehead. Bonehead, bonehead, bonehead, bonehead.
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8: 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And now for your Wednesday weather, sunny skies with a high of 93 and a few clouds tonight with a low of 68. This is
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1: Wait, you're going to love this. A Wisconsin doctor, Rick D's reporting on this doctor in Wisconsin, says he has found the cure for hiccups, and it takes 30 seconds. Let me give it to you coming up on the D's Hot List.

V105.5. All right, here we go on the hot list today. A Wisconsin doctor says he may have found the cure for hiccups, and it only takes 30 seconds. So here it is. Next time you get the hiccups or somebody you know has the hiccups, this is the method. Breathe in like you're about to say something. And then keep breathing in with your throat open. And after about 30 seconds, leave your throat open while you slowly breathe out. So breathe in like you're going to say like, but keep breathing in. Keep your throat open. And after about 25 or 30 seconds, leave your throat open and slowly breathe out. Hold it more, then slowly breathe out. Next time you have the hiccups or you know somebody who gets the hiccups, that's it. Thank you, Wisconsin doctor. It's Rick Dees, and go ahead and put your hands on your device and feel the warmth of my sincerity. Hey, Vicksburg, it's V105.5.

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0: Look, I'm getting some medical questions today. One is going to be directed to Dr. Boyd Flinders, who is one of the most brilliant physicians I ever met. And the question, just very quickly, just take a second. Are the medical instruments being sterilized properly, Dr. Flinders? Because I've had about five people tweet saying, is it okay to get an endoscopy and a colonoscopy? My grandmother's getting one. Are the procedures clean enough so we won't get the bacteria that seems to be going around?
1: Rick, you really have to be very, very cautious and careful. Usually the instruments are sterilized, and we take special precaution to make sure they're all very, very sterile.
0: So what should I do? Taste it to see? Or what? How do I know?
1: It's the dip your finger, lick them test.
0: No, you don't do that to me. You sterilize that instrument. What sterilizes them the best? Is it that blue light, or what does the best job?
1: Heat.
0: Heat?
1: Yeah, steam heat. Pressurized cookers.
0: When I've seen these little, like these tubes that have little cracks in them, the heat can't get in there. You see, he didn't say anything. That's the problem. Be very careful and talk to your physician. That's it. It's right here on your Daily D's.
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3: This is Did You Know Mississippi, and I'm Emily Tillman. Did you know the actress known as the African-American First Lady of the Screen was from Mississippi? Evelyn Jarvis was born on July 16, 1896 in Vicksburg, Mississippi. She was the first black actress to earn celebrity and popularity. As a teenager, she moved to Chicago with her mother, where she finished high school and pursued an acting career. Known as Evelyn Prier on the big screen, she acted in her first movie at age 23 in Oscar Michaud's The Helmsteader. She would star in 16 movies as well as join the first professional black theatrical company, the Lafayette Players. Also an accomplished singer, she even did some musical comedies and cabaret with the Lafayette Players, as well as the serious dramas of Shakespeare and Somerset Maugham. She recorded backup vocals for Duke Ellington and Red Nichols. She was very vocally against roles that depicted African Americans in a negative light, as she would refuse those roles, argue with directors, and even was fired over her insistence that she would not wear blackface makeup. She married fellow actor Edward Thompson in 1924, and they had a daughter in 1932. Soon after giving birth, however, she developed pneumonia. That, coupled with postpartum complications, took Evelyn Prier's life on November 27, 1932, at the age of 36. And that's been Did You Know Mississippi? I'm Emily Tillman.
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5: 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There's a 30% chance of showers tomorrow with a high of 93. Add in the humidity and the heat index will be 102. On Friday, a 60% chance of rain. Get round-the-clock forecast here at Vicksburg's V105.5.
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0: 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It's next. It's the joke of the day.
1: Rick D's is an awesome show. He keeps me laughing. He gets me pumped. Awesome. I love it.

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1: I remember, this is interesting. Somebody asked me, have I ever hosted any, like the Golden Globes or whatever? I did the red carpet of the Golden Globes a few years ago, and I'll never forget, Beyonce was coming up to me, and she said, I'll never forget. She said, get out of my way. What?
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6: 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There's a 30% chance of showers tomorrow with a high of 93. Add in the humidity and the heat index will be 102. On Friday, a 60% chance of rain. Get round-the-clock forecast here at Vicksburg's V105.5.
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0: is Rick Dees. Are you ready for the weirdest stuff? This made it to the hot list today. I don't know. I think we should call this the weird list. This guy naked in Australia. Did you hear about him? Oh, let me tell you, coming up.
1: Good evening, Vicksburg. This is Wayne Pratt with Edward Jones Company. 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On Evening Market Report. Stocks finished slightly lower as long-term rates continue to edge higher. U.S. equity markets closed modestly lower on Tuesday, with the rising long-term bond yields remaining in focus. The 10-year Treasury yield edged up to 5.25%, while shorter-term yields moved modestly lower, with the 2-year Treasury yielding close to below 4.9%. Today, the Dow Jones Industrial Average was down 131 points to close at 51,349, while the S&P 500 index was down 12.85 to close at 7,670. Looking at stocks of local interest, Entergy, $99.76, up $1.66. 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AT&T, $24.48, down 42 cents. 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

It's all right here on V105.5. Okay, let's call this the weird list today, Rick D's. And this just happened 2 days ago, and it just got to us now. On your daily D's, two fishermen rescued a naked man they found sitting in a tree in an Australian crocodile habitat. Now, this is a swampy area with crocodiles everywhere. Man-eating, woman-eating crocodiles. They were setting out crab traps, and they saw from the tree a naked human. And he's dangling right above the crocodiles. And they said, "What are you doing?" He did answer them. He said, I'm up here living for right now. He said, "Well, you're not going to live there very long. What do you eat?" He said, I'm eating snails and living in the tree until COVID goes away. Eating snails, naked, living in the tree until COVID goes away. But crazy things going on. Thought you'd like to know. It's your Daily D's Hot List.

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7: 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There's a 30% chance of showers tomorrow with a high of 93. Add in the humidity and the heat index will be 102. On Friday, a 60% chance of rain. Get round-the-clock forecast here at Vicksburg's V105.5.
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11: 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There's a 30% chance of showers tomorrow with a high of 93. Add in the humidity and the heat index will be 102. On Friday, a 60% chance of rain. Get round-the-clock forecast here at Vicksburg's V105.5.
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3: 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Make your plan now and be ready for Election Day. 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
1: 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There's a 30% chance of showers tomorrow with a high of 93. Add in the humidity and the heat index will be 102. On Friday, a 60% chance of rain. Get round-the-clock forecast here at Vicksburg's V105.5.
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